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0: Q93, number one for hip hop and R&B. Can't hold me, can't hold me, can't hold me.

All right, Q93 New Orleans, number one for hip-hop and R&B, also home of the Breakfast Club. I am Trey White. Happy Friday Eve. Of course, getting closer to the weekend and closer to the big concert going down tomorrow. Ye is coming here to the Crescent City. Everybody is excited about this show. It's been a minute since Kanye touched down.

0: topic.
1: 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She finally announced who was going to be on the Spin.

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12: 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It's 95 degrees.
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0: 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You're me.
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0: 10, girl, you a 10. 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

93 New Orleans, number one for hip-hop and R&B. Coming up next, I got BJ So Cold with Pump It Up, also Drake and Dirk. Don't forget, later on tonight at 11 o'clock, we got you with Nolan next. The whole hour is dedicated to nothing but New Orleans music and New Orleans artists. That is hosted by Sheba Songz.

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1: 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Giving a shout out for everybody. This is your girl, Ayla from Hummer. 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
1: I used to think about immature things. 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
1: What's up, Mr. Rockets? Sir, one whole head. We out here in Dallas. Y'all already know we cutting up in this city. You hear me? It's going down. You hear me? Like New Orleans takeover.

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1: What's the topic?
2: All right, Young Miami is trending because fans are a little upset at her. She finally announced who was going to be on the Spin That remix, and it's going to be Lil Baby and Kodak. And it seems like the fans aren't really excited about this. They were trying to figure out if she was going to put some other female rappers on the song, or maybe Plies and Trina, or Drake and Future. Well, look, it's not happening, and the remix will be dropping tomorrow. So we'll just have to see how this remix sounds. And Cardi's up to something as well tomorrow. She

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1: Say it's easy. 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
1: I just wanna go out at night. I just wanna go out at
2: night.
1: I wanna go out at
3: night. 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
1: I just wanna ride that like mic. All of my diamonds bright. Grab the mud. Put that on my
2: leg. Find out what I need to find out. See, as you can see, the more you know, the more you're gonna find out. And also, if you stay down here and you never find out, you'll never find out. So I hope this lesson is helpful.

0: New Orleans, I go by the name of Charlemagne the God. 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
1: I used to think about immature things. 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

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Zodiac sign, it must be a Gemini moon, cause we about to go half. 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

0: 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Girl, you a 10, girl, you a 10, girl, you a 10. 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
1: I used to think about immature things. 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

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Zodiac sign, it must be a Gemini moon, cause we about to go half. 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
7: If you're traveling along westbound I-10 from Reed across the high rise to the flyover, that's a 9-minute drive. I-10 spillway, 9 minutes, LaPlace to Kenner, and 13 ahead of that, Kenner to the Superdome. Causeway Bridge, a problem-free 21 minutes to the South Shore. 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
2: Good morning. Who's this?
3: Yo, this is Sonny Francis. What's up? It's Charlotte.
2: Yes, sir. How you doing, Sonny Francis?
3: What's going on, my brother? You held it down, man. You started the show by yourself. I was like, goddamn, that's old fools, you know?
2: I know, right? That's old school radio right there.
3: Well, I mean, you know, I look at it, whatever and stuff, not as good as you, but I mean, I'm Uncle Sonny, man. I'm about to be 51. You feel?
2: Shoot, I'm right behind you. I'm 40. How old am I now? I'm 48.
4: 48.
3: Yeah. No, I mean, you know, it's... you get a half a century, bruh, and you know what I mean? All we know is hip-hop and all that, but anyway, you guys hold it down, man, and we love you, and I don't know where the hell Andy's ass at, but I mean, tell him to get back to work.
2: He's on vacation. He'll be back next week.
4: He deserve it.
2: Yeah, he wanted to squeeze in one last whole summer vacation before school starts with the kids.
3: Hell yeah. No, you got to do that. That's what's up. Right on, brother. Okay. Well, you guys keep doing it, man. You guys are rocking it out. I love you, Jez.
4: Love you too.
3: Everybody
4: loves
3: all you guys.
2: Appreciate you, Sonny.
4: Thank you,
2: my brother. Yep. Good morning. Who's this?
5: It's D.
2: Peace, D. How you doing, brother?
4: What's up, D?
5: I'm good. You?
2: Blessed, black, and highly favored. How are you, sir?
5: Man, I'm good. I'm on this road right now, bro. I just wanted to give Big Soldier, Big Draco, a hee haw for Jack and Shot at Old's flow and saying that Drake jacked his flow.
2: Which one was it? What song are you talking about?
5: I don't know what y'all being told. Shorty Low got coke up in this, and that's what's
2: happening.
5: Yeah.
2: He said
5: Drake stole his flow.
2: But I thought Soulja was paying homage to Shorty Low. You know what I'm saying? Like, I didn't take it as he was.
5: Okay, so Drake paying homage to him.
4: I was going
5: to
4: say that's all Drake got to say.
2: But we know that. We know Drake is Soulja Boy's son.
5: So don't call him out. They gonna call him out to get a hee-haw.
2: Oh, okay. I thought it was historically known that Drake is Soulja Boy's son. Soulja Boy is the father to a lot of them young men.
4: Yo, please.
2: Don't play with you, Big Soulja.
5: Hey, salute to all three of y'all, man.
2: Yes, sir. Appreciate you, brother. Good morning. Who's this?
6: Yo, Charlamagne and God. What's up? My name's Jeppy. I'm calling from Orlando, Florida. Today's my birthday.
2: Hey,
6: what's
2: happy born day. Happy born day, King. How old did you turn today?
6: I'm 39 years old, man.
2: You a young man. Young man.
6: Yes, sir.
2: Yes,
4: happy
2: sir.
4: Birthday.
2: Yes, sir.
4: Happy birthday.
2: You can still do two rounds. you 39. You're not one and done yet.
6: Yeah. Well, hey, I definitely can make it happen. You know what I mean?
2: Right. Enjoy it while you can, sir. It'll be over by 44, 45. 44, 45, you'll be one hit a quitter out here.
6: One hit a quitter. Unless I don't turn your age, right?
2: Huh?
4: I said unless he don't turn your age.
2: I don't know what that means.
4: I don't either. Happy birthday.
6: Well, Charlamagne.
2: Yes, sir.
6: Charlamagne, Sapase. Shout out to all my goals. My boule. And I just want to know that I'm a big follower since 2015. I've been listening to you since 2015, Charlamagne.
2: Hey, we appreciate you.
6: Club.
2: I was just saying.
6: Yes, sir. And Charlamagne.
2: Yes, sir.
6: Can I get a care package? Can I get your book? And Jess, what's happening? Can I get a book too? You know what I'm saying? It's my birthday.
4: I mean, you ain't even speak to me. You just all about Charlotte. Then, you know, I say happy birthday. You ain't say thank you or nothing, brother. You know what I mean? You got to.
6: Hey, Charlotte. What's up? Just, I had you in my mind. You feel me? I said, what's up, queen? Good morning.
4: Thank you. I appreciate it. Good morning. But yes, I will send you a book. I will sign and send you a book. Charlotte gonna put you together a whole package, and I'm going to put my book in there.
2: No, you know what we're going to do? I got.
6: What's up, Charlotte?
2: We got Jess Hilarious is Till Death Do We Parent. I got my new graphic novel, Illuminati, and we're going to send you a Black Effect hat. I just got a bunch of Black Effect trucker hats.
6: Man, I really appreciate that, man.
2: No problem. We're going to put you on hold. Don't keep him on hold, Eddie. Get his information. That's Get It Off Your Chest. We do that every morning. We're still doing it, actually. So 1-800-585-1051. Call up, tell us why you're stressed. Call up, tell us why you're blessed. It's the world's most dangerous morning show, The Breakfast Club.
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12: 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I-10 through Kenner and Metairie, the high rise, and the Crescent City Connection Bridge are all in good shape, and all ferry boats are in service for the day. And you can follow us on X at Total Traffic NO. 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
4: Certainly not as stormy out there for your Friday as we round out the work week. Our rain chances all the way down to 20%. So a mostly dry weather day. There'll be a few stray storms as we go into this afternoon. That's probably going to be more so confined to the coastline. Temperatures will heat up. Yesterday, we were stuck in the 80s all day. We're getting back to the 90s for this afternoon with that increase in sunshine. Looking at your weekend, Saturday still holding down those rain chances, but Sunday, we might start to get some of that moisture from the Gulf, so we'll have an increase in a few storms. For the Fox 8 Weather Center, I'm meteorologist Zach Fridella.
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25: 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In season one, I'm going to introduce you to Joe Inga, a Bronx firefighter who reached out to me to help him reclaim his health that has been spiraling out of control for the last 12 years. 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
33: 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I'm gonna take you

0: Yes, it's the world's most dangerous morning show, The Breakfast Club. DJ Envy, Jess Hilarious, Charlamagne Tha God, LL Cool Bay, Lauren LaRosa is here as well. Envy's been on vacation all week. Jess, she had to go run out to catch a flight. You can catch her at the Helium Comedy Club in Indianapolis, Indiana, all weekend. She's got shows today, the 28th, right?
1: Yeah, she got shows today and tomorrow.
0: So she's got shows tonight at 7 and 9:15, and then tomorrow at 7 and 9:15. So go check her out, Indianapolis, Helium Comedy Club. Jess Hilarious will be there all weekend. What you got going on, Lauren? I know it's your mom's B-Day.
1: It is my mom's birthday, so we are going to, I'm not going to say we're going, but we're going to spend the weekend together. She wanted to go, she actually wanted to go see a comedy show, so we're going to do that. We're going to go have some dinner. I'm just going to spend some time this weekend. I'm also, happy birthday to my cousin Artie. It's her birthday as well, so I'm headed to D.C. tonight to hang out with my cousins. And then, you know, we're just going to be turning up all weekend.
0: Okay.
1: But also, this weekend, we are dropping our interview on The Latest with Lauren LaRosa, the podcast. It should be live literally right now as you're listening to this. Part one of my interview with Donnell Jones. It's one of the first few interviews he's done since that Versus. I did, and I asked him, did he see our critique on the Versus? He did not, but he did see some of the other stuff. So we talked about it, and you know, the waist trainer and or not that they said he had a waist trainer. They said he had on like some body structure and stuff under his white shirt.
0: Oh, I ain't know.
1: You didn't see
0: that.
1: All that? No. We got into that and just how people thought he sounded. And he was honest about, you know, you have some good days, you have some bad days.
0: Damn.
1: So check out The Latest with Lauren LaRosa, the podcast this weekend, y'all.
0: 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It's The Breakfast Club.

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0: 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Appreciate you for listening to Way Up with Angela Yee on Q93.
1: Now back. Yeah, she back at it. Bring it, bring in the Mac. Way Up with Angela Yee is on.

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3: Happy Friday. Plenty of sunshine today. Highs reach the low 90s with only about 20% coverage for a few storms, mainly along our coastline. Most of you will stay dry today. We carry the same forecast for the start of your weekend. Temperatures in the low 90s with plenty of sun for your Saturday. By the start of next week, a Gulf low moves back into southeast Louisiana and is going to elevate our storm chances. I'm meteorologist Grace Williams with the Fox 8 Weather Team.
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0: fishing the news that relates to you. These stories are flying under the radar.
1: All right, it's Way Up with Angela Yee, and it's time for Under the Radar. Now, a man, Dejon Love, is facing wire fraud charges. How appropriate that his last name is Love. He posed as an NFL player, and he's being accused of defrauding dozens of women out of more than $1.3 million. These schemes involve dating apps, a fake Instagram profile, also fake bank account statements. He targeted women in Washington, Oregon, and California. And basically what he did is he and Taylor Chan, who's 18 years old, she acted as his financial advisor. She's 18, guys. And his partner in the schemes. They started back in 2022. Now, according to prosecutors, he used fake bank accounts and a fake IG account and tricked women into believing he could invest their money for massive returns. They finally got arrested at the Boise airport on Tuesday. He said he was an undrafted wide receiver who played for the San Francisco 49ers. The 49ers have been in the news quite a bit.
2: Yes, they have.
1: Can they possibly win the Super Bowl?
2: Jed York, the owner, caught up in prostitution.
1: Now, he had a 49ers helmet in front of the camera. He drove away in a luxury car on one of his stories on IG. These love fraud schemes are always...
2: Well, can't you just check their depth chart to see if he's on the roster or not? Like...
1: He told women their investments would quickly double or triple if they invested with him and Chan.
2: Finding out if a real athlete or not is very easy to search.
1: He said he was undrafted, though.
2: So?
1: I don't know.
2: You still exist on the internet? Undrafted NFL players are still elite athletes.
1: I don't know how this went down, but I will say, anytime somebody tells you I can triple, double your money... Quick return, guaranteed return, that is impossible. Mm-hmm. Nothing is guaranteed. As soon as somebody says that to you, that's a red flag. So I also think sometimes people are so, just like we had Risa Tisa on Lip Service, check out that episode. Some people are kind of know something's off, but they want to believe it so bad. Yeah. And the idea of finding a partner in someone like, I like this person. I want to be with them. I want to date them. It makes you do things that your brain tells you you shouldn't. All right. Texas Roadhouse is saying that viral social media story where employees were discriminating against black customers, tampering with their food. They had a whole Facebook chat group doing this. Apparently, that is false. There's no evidence that it really happened. There was an alleged screenshot from a Facebook post called White and Proud. Well, according to reports, that is not true. They had a third-party online forensics firm and multiple credible online publications research this. It is a baseless rumor. So if this has affected their business, they want people to know it is not true.
2: I'm sure it has.
1: Because there's people that, even though they're saying it's not true, are knowing the story in their head and saying, I'm never going there.
2: Right.
1: All right. Well, that is your Under the Radar. We do have the Way Up mix for you at the top of the hour. Plus, Busta Rhymes is going to be joining us. Diligence 2 came out on Tuesday. It's Busta Rhymes and J Dilla Project. All you J Dilla fans that are excited to hear some new J Dilla beats, get ready for this. It's Way Up.
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6: Lanes of traffic are open now after an accident was cleared on I-10 westbound. If you're traveling in New Orleans East, an accident was cleared on I-10 westbound before Michoud. And traffic looks good heading from New Orleans East into the CBD. Got a good flow of traffic on the Crescent City connection to and from the West Bank. Seeing some slowing on I-10 eastbound near Williams Boulevard in Kenner.
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3: Happy Friday. Plenty of sunshine today. Highs reach the low 90s with only about 20% coverage for a few storms, mainly along our coastline. Most of you will stay dry today. We carry the same forecast for the start of your weekend. Temperatures in the low 90s with plenty of sun for your Saturday. By the start of next week, a Gulf low moves back into southeast Louisiana and is going to elevate our storm chances. I'm meteorologist Grace Williams with the Fox 8 Weather Team.
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1: Hey, fellow sports fans, it's Andy West. Let's look back on this day in sports history, August 28th. We'll start off today in 1950, where Althea Gibson becomes the first black player to compete in the U.S. Open. Gibson wins her first round match, defeating Barbara Knapp of Britain 6-2, 6-2 at the Westside Tennis Club in Forest Hills, New York. Jumping ahead today in 1994, Tiger Woods at 18 years old becomes the youngest winner in the history of the U.S. Amateur Golf Championship, capturing the last three holes of his 36-hole title match. And today in 2003, Eric Gagne sets a major league record with his 44th straight save of the season as the Dodgers beat Houston 6-3. Gagne eclipsed Tom Gordon's 1998 record of 43 in a row to begin a season.
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3: Now back. Yeah, she back at it. 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Way Up with Angela Yee is on.

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1: The New Orleans Katrina Commemoration and the Hip Hop Caucus presents the 21st Annual Katrina March in Second Line. 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
1: Now back. Yeah, she back at it. Bring in the Mac. Way Up with Angela Yee is on.

0: Q93 is WQUE-FM, New Orleans. You're inside Way Up with Angela Yee.
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4: Federal prosecutors say 35-year-old Dejon Love allegedly posed as a 49ers player as part of a multi-state fraud scheme with 18-year-old Taylor Chan, bilking more than two dozen women out of $1.3 million. In college football tomorrow, North Carolina takes on TCU in Dublin. And lefty Tarek Skubal's back on the hill tonight in Detroit, but this time as a Dodger. I'm Bill Horan.
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3: Happy Friday. Plenty of sunshine today. Highs reach the low 90s with only about 20% coverage for a few storms, mainly along our coastline. Most of you will stay dry today. We carry the same forecast for the start of your weekend. Temperatures in the low 90s with plenty of sun for your Saturday. By the start of next week, a Gulf low moves back into southeast Louisiana and is going to elevate our storm chances. I'm meteorologist Grace Williams with the Fox 8 Weather Team.
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like you already know what it's sitting for. Wild Wayne got him going crazy. Understand me? Tina B by the

right there, Know Your Clap by Juvenile, Skip, and Wacko. It's with a heavy heart. If you have not heard that, Wacko passed away on last night. Damon Wacko Greeson. I don't know if I'm pronouncing his last name right. Of course, from the Magnolia.

0: early last night, but I've seen some things online that kind of lean towards something else. So before I say a wrong cause of death, we remain to see what his cause of death was. But man, outpouring of love on the internet, especially on social media, heavy hearts all around town. So condolences going out to Wacko's family, friends, and fans, and another soldier lost and gone far too early from our New Orleans hip hop scene. Rest in peace to Wacko.
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2: And we're looking pretty good right now on I-610, heading east from Metairie to the high rise. It's a 7-minute drive. If you're in the French Quarter, crews are doing work on Ursulines Avenue. The area is shut down between Burgundy and North Rampart. Also, crews are doing vehicle recovery on northbound Highway 11 at I-10. And on the causeway, winds blowing at 3 miles per hour.
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8: Happy Friday. Plenty of sunshine today. Highs reach the low 90s with only about 20% coverage for a few storms, mainly along our coastline. Most of you will stay dry today. We carry the same forecast for the start of your weekend. Temperatures in the low 90s with plenty of sun for your Saturday. By the start of next week, a Gulf low moves back into southeast Louisiana and is going to elevate our storm chances. I'm meteorologist Grace Williams with the Fox 8 Weather Team.
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1: Watch for an accident, Milton at Frenchman Street. Also in the French Quarter, crews are doing work on Ursulines Avenue between Burgundy and North Rampart. Getting slow on I-10 eastbound in Kenner between Williams Boulevard and Veterans. Heading from Kenner to downtown, it's a 16-minute drive. And ferry boats are in operation, Chalmette Canal, Belle Chasse, and Pointe La Hache.
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3: 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The New Orleans Katrina Commemoration and the Hip Hop Caucus presents the 21st Annual Katrina March in Second Line. Saturday, August 29th, 12 noon. Meet at Jordan Avenue in North Galvez for the healing ceremony. Then the March in Second Line to Huntersfield. Your host, Sonny Patterson. And sound from DJ Rabbit with live performances from Hot Boy Ronald, Tanya Boy Cannon, Sess 45, Rocka B, Iris B, Just Nita, The Next Level Band, Ari Love, 504 Detroit, Audi, The Congo Kids, and the Big Six Brass Band. 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For more info, log on to Katrina21.com.
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6: From the Fox 8 Weather Center, I'm Chief Meteorologist Bruce Katz. For this evening, we're expecting dry conditions, overnight low in the mid to upper 70s. Tomorrow and Saturday, only a 20% chance of rain. Going to be warm, high at about 90 degrees, and then rain chances ramp up for Sunday, Monday, into early next week. Sunday's rain chance at 40%, up to 60% for Monday and Tuesday. Have a great weekend from the Fox 8 Weather Center. I'm Chief Meteorologist Bruce Katz.
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2: Q93 New Orleans, number one for hip hop and R&B in the home of the Breakfast Club. Wild Weezy coming at you on a big old Friday. Got Drake coming up. Treaty on the way, some SZA, and let's see what else I'm gonna get in, man. That Beyonce. The donk. Yeah, it's coming up for you. Tomorrow, catch me in the streets, you heard? All right, I'm starting at 11 a.m. on that West Bank in West Wego. I will be at On Path Credit Union, 11 to 1. Then I'm going to leave from there. I'm going to stay on the West Bank. I'm headed to Premier Nissan in Harvey, 4000 La Palco Boulevard. And I'm going to have them Chance the Rapper tickets over there. All right, and I'm going to have some gas cards. And you know you can use a gas card right about now, high as gas prices are. So that'll be from 2 to 3 p.m. My homie DJ Rose is going to be holding it down with me. And then I'm going to leave from there, and I'm going to go next door and give away more Chance the Rapper tickets and more gas cards. I'll be at Premier Volkswagen of Harvey, 4050 La Palco Boulevard. And Rose going to hang with me there, too. 3:30 to 4:30 is the time on.

0: shame, ladies, do your thing. 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
2: 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Q93.

2023. Next week, we're going in with Beyonce to support her upcoming 20th anniversary of B-Day, the album. That's right. And we're giving away $2,000 gift cards so you can upgrade your birthday. Details to come, but it's next week. So get ready. Let's go, B.

0: 293 New Orleans, number one for hip-hop and R&B and the home of the Breakfast Club. On the way, I got Cardi B, the new one, Aha, and I got a keyword so you win your way into the iHeartRadio Music Fest starring Cardi B. That keyword comes up at 5. Also, I got Mariah the Scientist on the way. Right after this quick break, I'm going to run that Nolia collab. Rest in peace going out to Wacko. You know him from UTP, you know him from the Magnolia, you know him from Skip, you know him from Juvie. Man, gone far too soon. Cause of death, not really sure, but man, a lot of folks are really feeling it. It's been a trending topic on social media all day today. Looked like every other post I saw on the gram was someone remembering the good times with Wacko. So it's with heavy hearts that we send condolences out to his family and friends and his fans as well. Rest in peace to Wacko.
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0: 293. It is your boy, Wild Wayne. And you know, at the end of the month, the last Friday, I hook up with Mayor Helena Moreno. It's called On the Air with the Mayor, and I have her with us today. How are you, Mayor?
1: I'm doing great. How are you, Wayne?
0: Oh, man, busy time of year. You know, this fourth quarter, things go crazy, and I love every minute of it. I love every minute of it.
1: All right.
0: So what about you? What you got going on? I know there's a lot of things swirling around when it comes to the work that we have to do in the city. One thing that I looked at was this sanitation situation. It's something that's been over our head for some time. So where are we on this?
1: So as you probably remember, we've been talking about the sanitation fee and the fact we hadn't touched the sanitation fee since like 2011. And let me just be clear. I mean, I hate having to raise it a dollar. I mean, I hate it. But overall, as you take a look at the cost of inflation, if we would have been moving forward since 2011, just increasing it gradually with the cost of inflation, we would have been to where we needed to be already. And it puts us in a more comparable rate to other parishes that are similar size and around us, like Jefferson Parish. And I think some people say like, well, wait, Jefferson Parish has twice a week pickup.
0: Right.
1: But here's the deal. So they don't have recycling though. We have once a week pickup and we have recycling. Recycling costs about the same as having an additional pickup day.
0: So a couple of things with that. With it being only one pickup and recycling, how effective is recycling in 2026? Because I know that several years ago that the recycling process kind of, it seemed like it ran up against like some roadblocks where wherever they send this recycled material to. Is there any legitimacy to that?
1: The real issue is around education on recycling, because people are recycling stuff that isn't necessarily recyclable, or they're combining trash in the recycle bins. And so, and that messes things up. The other thing too, Wayne, that I would mention, that everybody can have two cans. You call 311 and you get a can, but if you would like a second can, you get that second can for free. So that's one thing that I do think we need to get the word out about, because a lot of people don't know that.
0: Hey, and I didn't know that. And I tell you like this, you really need that second can during crawfish season. I'm just telling you, you really need it during crawfish season, because the trash sitting for a whole week sometimes.
1: That's right.
0: Keep me posted or on the progress of where that is going.
1: You got it.
0: Now, I saw you and Freddie King on social media the other day under the Claiborne Bridge. That's one of the spots I get some amazing food from. But there's been a lot of back and forth on what's going on under the bridge. Like, some people wonder if they can, in fact, be under there with a permit, or do they have the right equipment or vehicles? Yeah. It seems like there's a lot of gray areas under the bridge. And the really bad part about it is, I think that there's so much great food and there's so many great chefs and cooks and caterers under there. And their times are really a good thing, since we're like an all-night town quite often. Where do we like meet in a middle ground where this could work for both sides? Because I do think the amount of people that go under there is a great extra tax base as well.
1: Mm-hmm. So one of the things that we're doing moving forward is we're creating a little working group where we're actually going to bring in some of the folks who are some of the vendors under the bridge. And it's a really like a round table. You know, tell us what you do. Let's figure out how you can do this legally. You know, what can we do to potentially make this area under the bridge like a special corridor so that it's even easier to get permits just within that corridor? So all of those things are works in process, because once again, like you mentioned, we have some amazing chefs, cooks, bakers, like you name it. Mm-hmm. And I want to be, if they want to sell their amazing product, I want to figure out the right opportunity to have them get that done. The other piece too that a lot of times people forget about is that there are state directives and state policies that I have no control over, that anyone who is selling something that is cooked has to follow.
0: And you're talking about Louisiana Department of Health?
1: That's right, Louisiana Department of Health. Okay. You got it. And so, and I think that there's different ways that we can absolutely figure out that path.
0: Hey, and so, I think that is really important, because although many people are great cooks, maybe with their family, and they've found a niche and people like what they do, we do want the food to be cooked in a sanitary method that's going to be up to code. And I think sometimes I think that gets lost, because, I mean, it's really easy to get food poisoning if people are not doing what they need to do.
1: Yeah, that's right. And the state does come down hard on you if they get word of you know, something going on. And there's ways that we could do that. I mean, if even talking about potentially doing just kind of to start off and kind of pilot it under the bridge, like, just, you know, let's try, like, for 2 months, kind of a special event pilot, you know, and just see, like, who we can permit, and who even potentially new permits we can create, and then kind of who shows up and what kind of interest is there. So there's a lot of different ways to do it, and I'm actually pretty excited about this, because we can get pretty creative and I think give people a lot of good opportunities and get them, you know, some good money in their pocket too.
0: If people have questions about that, is there like a particular main line they can call for permitting questions?
1: Absolutely. So the number to call our Department of Revenue, is 504-658-1630.
0: All right. Now, if we're going to talk about what's going on under the bridge and the whole Claiborne corridor, I would be remiss if we did not send a huge shout out and condolences to the families, friends, and fans of Jerome Big Duck Smith, who died at the age of 87, just under a week ago. They did a big celebration and second line of sorts on last night. But do you have some additional comments or news on the life and times of Big Duck?
1: Yeah, you know, I mean, big loss. And obviously, what an icon, teacher, mentor, advocate, fighter. Truly, what a champion of New Orleans. But really, you know, as I mentioned, I guess just a little bit ago, but really, what a champion for the youth of our city. And that's why they called him Big Duck, as we all know. It's because usually he had a bunch of kids following him, and he was the Big Duck. So he will be sorely missed. You know, I have talked to Wood Delahousie, who runs Gallier Hall for me, to ensure that Jerome Big Duck Smith can lie in repose at Gallier Hall. So he will lie in repose on September 11th, Friday, September 11th, beginning at 4:00. And then his celebration of life will be on Saturday, September 12th, with a visitation starting at 8 a.m. and the service starting at 10. And we've made arrangements to ensure the family can use the Mahalia Jackson Theater for Performing Arts for the celebration of life. So he will be sorely missed, but I know that he will be greatly honored.
0: Thank you so much, Mayor, for taking the time out to join me today. It's On the Air with the Mayor, Mayor Helena Moreno.
1: All right, Wayne, have a great weekend.
0: You as well.
2: 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We put it through the worst, so you get its best. 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

a 10. Girl, you a 10, girl, you a 10, girl, you a 10. 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

0: 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Q93, Wild Wayne, the best doing it, man. Straight up.
1: I used to think about immature things. 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

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Psychedist can reach your chest. Zodiac sign, it must be a Gemini moon, cause we about to go half. 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

0: I am out the dough, making way for Trey White and the T-Up Show. Man, so much, whew, so much going on today. Once again, rest in peace to Wacko. You know I'm from UTP. You know I'm from the Magnolia. Man, man, rest in peace going out to Wacko and his family. Condolences are being sent out to you. All right. Man, it's Ye Day, Kanye in the dome tonight. Saints versus Dallas going down. And plus a huge weekend ahead. We'll be all over the place, man, in them streets of Q Orleans. Check me tomorrow morning, 11 a.m. I'll be broadcasting live at On Path Credit Union in West Wego. I'll be there 11 to 1. And then after that, catch me at Premier Nissan of Harvey from, what I'm going to be there, from 2 to 3. Yeah, 2 to 3 p.m. with the Chance the Rapper tickets and the gas cards. And then 3:30 to 4:30, I'll be at Premier Volkswagen right next door at 4050 LaPalco Boulevard, me and DJ Rowe. So keep it where it's at, babe. We all over and we on top of everything. I'll see y'all in them streets tonight. My man Trey White is up next with the T-Up Show right here on Q93.
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